The gorgeous Serenade in D by Ethel Smythe. The Lausanne Chamber Orchestra was conducted by Joshua Weilerstein, finishing up our time with this orchestra.

some Gregorian chant harmonized by Franz Liszt and played by Leslie Howard. 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One of the great string quartet masterpieces of the 20th century awaiting you in what I think is a wonderful performance as well, the String Quartet No. 4 by Dmitri Shostakovich. We have some Bach in a few minutes. I'm Peter Van de Graaff, by the way. Let's first hear Bach and Shostakovich together in a sense, because Shostakovich was inspired by the Bach Well-Tempered Clavier Preludes and Fugues to write his own set of Preludes and Fugues in all the major and minor keys. And here's the number 17, played by Vladimir Ashkenazy.

The Vienna Philharmonic in concert, John Williams conducting his own music, Adventures on Earth, from his score to E.T., the Extraterrestrial. The time is 10:37, and much to report in the weather. You may have heard the National Weather Service triggering a tornado warning.

Violin Sonata in G Minor by George Frideric Handel, performed by Chicago musicians, three of them. They were violinist Rachel Barton Pine, harpsichordist David Schrader, and cellist John Mark Rosendahl on WFMT. Slow things down with a midweek getaway to Holland, Michigan. Wander peaceful streets, linger a little longer in your favorite shops, and enjoy the calm of the lakeshore at your own pace. Let the breeze off Lake Michigan carry the day, ending in a quiet sunset that feels like it was made just for you. So, what are you waiting for? Turn your next getaway into a midweek escape. Plan your next adventure at holland.org. The fairy tale story of Hänsel and Gretel now is told through the music of Engelbert Humperdinck, and the overture to his opera is played by the Vienna Philharmonic under Christoph Eschenbach.